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1: Boys, I have a question for you. How do you feel about people who will be like putting on a good song and then three quarters of the way through it, they just skip it? Like, they just don't let the song finish. It makes my skin crawl. Like you're almost there and then you just don't get the satisfaction of listening to the whole thing through and through. I mean, like, it's like sex sometimes, you know? I mean, maybe you guys don't know, but the ladies know.
2: That's right.
3: That's fair.
2: It's like sex, and sometimes not everyone gets to finish.
3: Yeah.
2: Wasn't your turn.
3: Wasn't your turn? You can't say it with such pride.
2: Wasn't your turn.
3: Sorry.
2: Tonight. Sorry. Same goes for the playlist once in a while.
3: Yeah.
2: Sometimes, you know, like, I'm trying to think of a song here. What's one of the longer Pearl Jam ones we have? Is it Alive? Alive is like 5 minutes and 45 seconds, right? I've got all of Alive that I need after 3:30.
3: Yeah.
2: You know, if it's on a playlist and we're sitting here and you and I are adding stuff to a Spotify list and I've heard 3 minutes and 30 seconds of Alive, man, I got it.
3: Yeah.
2: Next.
3: I'm more with her. If I've made a playlist, mm-hmm. I'm just letting it ride.
2: If you've made it, yeah. I don't know. It's I understand it from the side of like, okay, I got it.
3: You're done.
2: Well, because it's just I'm the way with, you know how I am with repetition.
3: Oh yeah.
2: I don't enjoy it at all.
3: Yeah.
2: I like new, different, whatever. Or I'm listening to albums in full. I'm not really a playlist guy as it is. So sometimes, and especially if it's stuff I've heard a lot.
3: Yeah.
2: Man. Next.
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1: We were talking about the meteor that may hit Earth. This person wanted to ask this question.
2: Carl said the meteor that may or may not hit in a few years is at a 3% chance of hitting Earth. My question to you is, what percentage does it have to get to before you start to secretly worry about it?
1: So I don't know if you saw this story, John.
3: Yep.
1: You know, it said like, oh, 2% chance. And then, ooh, God, now we're up to a 3% chance. What is the number? This, I think it was in the 2030s somewhere. What is the number where they said, guys, we're at a blank percent chance of this meteor hitting somewhere, that you actually start to go, oh, no.
3: You should probably talk to somebody a bit more optimistic than me.
1: Yeah?
3: I don't know. Like, who cares? Like, 98? And I'm like, oh, okay, so it's definitely going to happen. I don't know.
1: Okay, fine. Maybe you're not worried. What percentage makes you think, yeah, that's going to happen? Is it 98? Is it 90?
3: I mean,
1: if we get up to a 50-50, I'm going to start really taking this thing seriously.
3: I think 50-50, you have to take it seriously.
1: Yeah.
3: But in terms of being like, oh, this is definitely going to happen, I think I need like 97.
1: Yeah?
3: I think I need a high percentage.
1: I'm pretty pessimistic about something like this. I'm optimistic about a lot of things. But if they say to me 60%, I probably start thinking it's going to happen.
3: Like, at what percentage do they start trying to put together the Armageddon plan?
1: Yeah, it's a great question.
3: What percentage do we call up Bruce Willis and, well, maybe not Bruce Willis anymore.
1: Yeah, no, he can't.
3: But somebody like Bruce Willis, who actually can drill into an asteroid to go up there and deal with that.
1: Yeah, I don't know. 50-50 makes me really stop. Even 25 would be like, wow, that's like a quarter of a chance. Like,
3: you have one in four chances.
1: Yeah, right?
3: Like, the light's going out.
1: 25 would be nuts.
3: Yeah, I guess. I don't know.
1: Would 10 make you move, make it move in any way? Or
3: Prime is kind of like, let's see what happens.
1: Yeah, what, you're excited by it?
3: I don't know.
1: Turned on by the asteroid?
3: We've never been hit by an asteroid in our lifetime.
1: That's true, and I'd like to personally keep it that way.
3: What if it was a lie? What if this is how we ultimately test if an asteroid is what took out the dinosaurs?
1: I'm not sure I care to find out and be like, oh, wow, they were right. That's great. I don't know if I'm jumping for joy to prove them wrong.
3: I don't know.
1: The other side of it makes me go, I don't like this.
3: Well, it's just clear that you don't have a scientific mind like mine.
1: I think it's clear that I'm like, I'd like my kids to be as little bit older as possible.
3: I think we know who has kids.
1: Yeah, I think that's what it is.
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1: This just in from Ontario One Call. 1 in 10 homeowners hit underground infrastructure while digging last year. 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Avoid risky digs and always click before you dig. 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
10: 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Throw them up and let something shine. 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
2: 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It sounds like he's moaning Giles' name.
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0: Seven Nation Army. There's the White Stripes on Southern Ontario's Best Rock, 97.7 Hits FM. Good morning, Hits Nation. Happy Saturday to you and yours. It's Jonathan with you, and I gotta say, I've had better starts to a Saturday morning. Nothing like the old toilet overflow as you're walking out the door. But we got it resolved. I'm here now, battling through it. Whew, what a morning. Anyways, how's your morning going? It's an absolutely beautiful day as of right now. Could be some rain on the way. We'll keep you posted on that because it is a Merrittville Speedway Racing Saturday. I've got a gig for my band tonight, so I'm going to miss the racetrack. That's going to be kind of a bummer, but we'll see how it all plays out throughout the day. What are you up to? You can let me know, 977-977. At Jonathan on air. That's where you find me on the socials. At 977-HITS-FM is where you keep up with all things Hits Nation on this fine Saturday morning.
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It's Pearl Jam, Southern Ontario's best rock, 97.7 Hits FM. Jonathan in with you after the, I guess you could say, crappy start to the morning. Thankfully, it was not as much of a mess as it could have been with the old, you know, toilet backing up and overflowing as you're walking out the door or as you're about to leave the house. Worst ways to start your day, but not too many worse than that, I have to say. Got some text messages coming in here. Wild Bill wanted to hear some Velvet Revolver. Maybe we'll get to that a little later on the show. We'll see. We'll see. Maybe even some requests for that. First up, though, I do have a three-pack of tunes lined up for you. Papa Roach, Crownlands, Rolling Stones now, Gimme Shelter on Hits.

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AC/DC on Hits FM. It's Jonathan in with you. Coming up, I want to talk about a game I was playing with yesterday at a friend's house. It was a game right up my alley, even though I lack knowledge in this particular trivia department. I still seem to be really good at it, inexplicably. Get into this coming up after Skid Row. 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

Falling on Finger 11, it's Southern Ontario's best rock, 97.7 Hits FM. Jonathan in with you here, and last night I was out with some friends, and we were playing a game that I was all... it wasn't a surprise to most of my friends, but I feel like it was surprising that I was as good as I was at it. It's basically like poorly described movie plots, and then you got to name the movie, you know, like it'd be like a really, you know, no context, not really like making a ton of sense for what it should be, what it means, all that sort of stuff. You know, like for example, it'd be like Star Wars, and it'd be like a young man reunites with his family in for a very traumatic experience or something like that, and then it'll be like, oh, it's Star Wars or whatever. But like it, I got probably 50%, if not more, of them. It was usually the classic movies from like the 40s and 30s and 50s that tripped me up. But I gotta say, got me pretty good. And I've been looking up some of them that are great. And I kind of almost feel like I might save some of these if I ever have to do any contesting or trivia. But yeah, games that I definitely recommend. Poorly described movie plots, and then you gotta name the movie. Great trivia game. I guess it's kind of trivia anyways. What do you excel at trivia-wise? Are you a sports trivia person? Movie trivia person? Let me know. 977-977. I would normally say that I lean more towards being a person who's good at music trivia, even sports trivia. Movie trivia, not usually my thing, but I was crushing it last night with the poorly described movie game. There's a whole Reddit thread of them. If you want to play with your friends, you can, and you don't have the card game, just go to Reddit, and it's badly described films under Reddit trivia. Great time. Great time suck, I gotta say.

you do what they told ya. Now you do what they told ya. Now you do what they told ya. Now you do what they told ya.

do what they told you. And now you do what they told you. And now you do what they told you. And now you do what they told you.

0: Turnstile, look out for me on Hits FM. Jonathan in with you. And it turns out I'm pretty good at movie trivia. Did not expect to be, but for whatever reason, the poorly described movies game, played it last night at a friend's house, did fairly well at it. There's poorly explained movies, holiday edition. There's also a poorly explained TV shows game version as well. They're all available to purchase online and stuff like that if you're curious about this game and you want to play it. Or, like I say, you can literally just go to the Reddit thread that I'm pretty sure inspired these games, or vice versa, and play along with friends that way. Someone texted in saying, geography trivia, pretty not cool, eh? As their trivia that they are very good at. Look, I can't sit here and say that it's uncool, because I kind of want to know geography trivia. Like, it's overwhelming, though. So good on you for having something that you can really nerd out about. You know, capitals and river systems and mountain ways and all that. Beyond me, for sure. And while you think it might not be cool, I see it for the coolness that you are and for the absolutely clutch information you would provide on some kind of team trivia night at a bar.
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Indestructible Matthew Good on Hits FM. Jonathan in with you. Got a text message here. It says, hey, Jonathan, my thing is music trivia this weekend is the Orangeville Jazz and Blues Festival. And last night, my son and I, we could name every song played by every band and every sing-along. One band played I've Got a Woman. I told my son that it's Ray Charles, but he might know it better as the sample for Kanye West's Gold Digger. He didn't hear it, but when we got home, I put it on for him, and then we jammed on some Stevie Ray Vaughan until bed. Sounds like a pretty awesome time. Yeah, I'm no good at identifying samples. As much as I love music trivia and all that sort of stuff, the sample breakdowns sometimes, I love watching those videos. Every once in a while, you'll see one or two go viral, and it's like, oh, well, how did they think to pull that?

0: 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It's 97.7, it's FM. Jonathan in with ya. And listen, on a day like today, you want to be outside. You want to be in the backyard. You want to be enjoying yourself as best you can. And honestly, there's one really good way to do it. Have a dip in the old hot tub. The Hits Tub Time Machine contest is on now. We know you're dreaming of the good old days, and we want to bring those good days back with the Hits Tub Time Machine. Throughout the summer, the Hits FM roadies will give you the opportunity to win a hot tub courtesy of MP Paradise Pools and Spas. 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

Too Tough to Die, it's the Lazies on Hits FM, who just announced a bit of a Canadian tour rip. You can check out all the details on their social media for where they are hitting up on their new tour. It's into the noon hour now. It's time for you to co-host the show with me, Hits Nation. It's time for What Do You Want to Know at Noon. Your questions, my answers right here on Hits FM. Whatever's on your mind, whatever you need an answer to in life, now is the time. Text in 977-977. We'll also go live on the Hits FM Instagram as well. If you want to jump on, join me there, ask some questions, feel free. Whatever's on your mind, whatever you need an answer to in life. You need life advice, career advice, relationship advice, I gotcha. This or that's either ors, would you rathers, a quick recommendation, a top five list. You come up with the question, I'll come up with the answer. And two songs from now, we'll play What Do You Want to Know at Noon with me, Jonathan, here on Hits.

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Southern Ontario's best rock, 97.7 Hits FM. It's John with you. It's time for What Do You Want to Know at Noon. You got a question, I've got an answer. You can text into the show, or you can join me live on Instagram, as some folks are doing, and you can ask your questions there for What Do You Want to Know at Noon. Let's get into it, because I got more than a few coming in text-wise. First off, someone wanted to know where I'm playing tonight with the band, Green White Checkered. It is a house party basement show. If you want the address for it, I can DM it to you, or you can reach out at Green White Checkered Band on socials, at Jonathan On Air on socials. Or you can text me and ask for it, and I'll give you the address too. But I can't just go blasting it out. We don't want a Project X situation on our hands. Another question coming in from Tracy. Says, good morning, Jonathan. Jailbirds won. Yes, they did. In fact, we crowned our Rock Search champion on Monday. I'm so happy and looking forward to Ribstock to see them and Port Colborne. Are there any other 97.7 shows for them? Stay tuned for that. That's all I can say about it. Stay tuned for that. Jack wants to know, who would win, a trillion lions or the sun? Keep in mind, that is a lot of lions, and they can attack at night when the sun is weaker. Well, like, who are the lions attacking? The sun? Like, if you're actually asking me if even a trillion mammals can do anything about the sun, I don't think there's any way that they can beat the sun. It's the sun. You get close to it, you burn up into a fireball. You know, maybe if a trillion could cover it out, but I still think they'd burn up before that. I don't know. I like the question, though. Would you rather Gibson or Fender? I have both. I play both regularly, on top of a Gretsch as well. But I generally lean Gibson. I like Telecasters, and I like Les Paul Juniors, and I like Les Pauls. But I would lean Gibson, I guess. I don't know. I like them both. But my Gibson Les Paul Junior is my favorite guitar, so... do you think people know who the Foxborough Hot Tubs are? I know you are a fan. Also, can you play them? I don't believe we have any Foxborough Hot Tubs in the system. I don't think a lot of people know who Foxborough Hot Tubs are, but they absolutely should, because they're a great side project to my favorite band. I'll leave it at that. Bort and Port. Not a question, but my wife's in labor and we are waiting for our first baby. Congratulations. Good luck the rest of the way. Tom says, you're in a band? That's awesome, Jonathan. Yeah, I'm in a band. We're called Green White Checkered. And someone else saying, what was the Rock Search winner? Jailbirds was our Rock Search winner. Let me check the Instagram chat before we wrap up here, because I feel like I just went text heavy for a while there. Someone asking here, Team McKinney, best breed of dog? Mutts. Mutts are the best, but if I had to like isolate on one, I would probably pick Black Labs. Black Labs are my favorite dogs. I had Black Lab mixes growing up. Finn, my dog now, is not a Black Lab mix, but that's why I say that Mutts are the best dog, because he is 100%. Mutt. Like, I don't think there's 10%. We got him DNA tested, and I don't think there's 10% of any dog breed, or more than 10%. Random text just saying here says, hey, John. Hey, how's it going? Hope you're enjoying your Saturday. Someone else, T. McKinney says, Great Danes. I love Great Danes. I've always wanted one, but I've never had one. T. McKinney, labs are too food driven. That's why you get a mix. You get a mix. And then they're all messed up, and they don't become food-driven like that. You gotta have mutts. You gotta rescue the mutts from the Humane Society. Hit Sounds Adoptable Dog of the Week. I should mention that coming up later on in the show. Thanks for all the texts. Thanks, everybody, who joined on the Instagram. Let's get back to it alive. Here's POD on Hits FM.

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Rain, it's the Cult on Hits FM. Jonathan hanging out with you here at the White House of Rock. And found myself a bit of a am I the a-hole situation yesterday on the golf course. And listen, I am not one for being a dink on the golf course. I actually really like to respect the game and respect the rules and respect the flow out there. But sometimes you end up behind a party and you just kind of got to get through them. And it doesn't matter who they are in life. We'll get into this coming up. It's

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It's 97.7 Hits FM. Jonathan in with you, and I need to know, Hits Nation, if I kind of was a bit of a dink yesterday. Am I the a-hole, so to speak, here? So I go golfing with my best bud, Brandon. We're playing and get on at like 2:40. We were supposed to be in like a foursome. They split us up. So it's just the two of us. We're whipping around. We got a golf cart as well, so we're really motoring. Like, and we're not horrible golfers where we're taking like shot after shot after shot. Like, you know, he's shooting like a par, bogey, golf, depending. I'm shooting like bogey, double bogey, occasional triple, depending on whether the drivers are going straight. And then we catch up to a group, and we're looking ahead at this group, and there's like four carts all going around in this group. And we're like, okay, hang on. Like, I know that they told us there might be a tournament that we might run into, but four carts all together, like, generally speaking, it'd be a foursome doing like some kind of scramble tournament thing. And then we start looking around, and there's like a guy who's not even playing. He's getting out and taking photos. Then there's a drone flying above this group and all this sort of stuff. And I'm like, what is going on here? And we kept having to wait, like, slowing our pace of play, like sitting on one hole for like almost 15 minutes, it felt like. And it got to the point where we kind of looked at each other and we're like, we're done. Should we just go around them? Like, they hadn't even teed off. We'd caught them on the next tee box. There was nobody ahead of them. We were like, and Brandon's like, do you want to just skip the hole? I'm like, yeah, put us down for a par. Let's skip the hole. I'll go around it. So we skip the hole. We drive past this group. And as we're driving by, I spot Doug Ford, our premier. I guess this tournament was some kind of like PC of Ontario tournament that was going on. I don't know what the deal was or why on a Friday they all could go play golf instead of being at work. I don't know. But I'm like driving around the group and there's like all the security and whatever. So we basically wedged ourselves into this PC Ontario tournament, and we still were getting held up by groups on the back nine. But for the most part, we got around it. So I want to know, are we the problem for driving past his security and past this group of people that he's like either entertaining and phoning, like photographing with, and occasionally hitting the ball? Like, I couldn't quite tell what was going on, but we were kind of like, okay, we're tired of waiting, and we need to just go. So let me know, 977-977. Because typically, even if you caught like a foursome as a twosome on a golf course, you'd let the twosome play through anyways. And it's not like they asked us to play through, but they kept looking back at us like, what's going on with these two? And we're just like, what are you guys doing? Why are you taking photos and filming everything like it's one of these barstool videos where you guys are golfing? Like, it's not that serious. I was very wound up about it. Did it affect my swing? I'm going to say so. That's definitely why the back nine did not go as well. I was rattled. Rattled by the fact that we were held up by Doug Ford and his golf tournament. And seriously, who thought it was a good idea to let them all play as an eightsome? That's ridiculous. Ridiculous. Maybe I'm being offside, though. You can let me know. 977-977. Tea Party now. Temptation. 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

Paranoid Freak, this is the Trues on Hits FM. It's Jonathan with you, hanging out here at the White House of Rock. Want to know if I am the a-hole here in this situation as yesterday. I was playing golf with a friend, and we were held up. We caught the back of a grouping that was like 8 to 10 people, all potentially playing and taking photographs and all this sort of stuff, until we eventually decided to just, without asking, play through, skip the hole, and go around them to the next hole where there was an opening. And turns out that group ahead of us was Doug Ford and a bunch of folks from like a PC Conservative Ontario party tournament or something. So are we the a-hole for just skipping without asking? What's the deal? Someone writing in saying, golf's lame sauce, I wouldn't worry about it. Jim says, good on you, Jonathan. Dougie and his crew got a god complex. Mark in Toronto says, agree with you on the golf, and figures it was Ford. Yeah, like, at the end of the day, it doesn't really have anything to do with who it was, other than the fact that I was like, why is there 10 people and security and all this sort of stuff happening at a golf course on a Friday? Like, what's going on here? But it's just like, if you're looking back at us and you're seeing that there's just two of us ahead, just let us go. It's a common courtesy in golf. That's what I'm saying. Someone here says, you're taking it way too serious, bud. I got a question for you. How is it that you were able to play golf on a Friday? Shouldn't you be at work too? I did work yesterday. Fishing Brad. I was board hopping the morning show, and then I hosted for Ashley. So I worked 5:30 a.m. to 2 p.m., teed off at 2:40. I think that's not so bad. I think I put an honest day's work in just to go play golf. I think that's fair. But he's trying to be devil's advocate here about, you know, being hard on the guy. I don't get it. If you want to take your moment and have photos and make content and all that sort of stuff while you're on the golf course, that's fine. But be respectful to the people behind you. 10 of you all stopping and taking photos versus two guys who are just trying to plow through on a Friday afternoon before they go and have some beers with their friends. Come on. Let's play. Living Color. Cult of Personality. 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

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Jonathan with you. And when you're gone, you might leave your dog's favorite toy out for them so they can play and be active or take care of themselves while they're at home alone. But what about putting on music? Or, in fact, a specifically made playlist? It's what some dog owners are doing. We'll get into this story coming up after Crownlands. Right now, Queen, Another One Bites the Dust on Hits.

White Buffalo, Crown Lands on Hits FM. It's Jonathan with you. And listen, us pet parents, we can get a little bit crazy caring for our four-legged best friends. And, you know, that can even come down to making playlists for them. It turns out a report from MetLife, who offers pet insurance amongst other insurance products, they say that 1 in 7 dog owners create playlists for their canine companions. Yeah. Listen, I don't know if this is necessarily the dogs want this or they're forcing this on them, but let's have a look at some of the top reported genres and artists. Like, number one genre on a dog playlist is rock. Pop is second. Hip-hop is third. Top artists for dog playlists include Coldplay, Fleetwood Mac, Radiohead, and The Beatles, Queen, The Cranberries, just to name a few. The most popular artist overall was Taylor Swift, which, again, this kind of starting to read like a psyop from the Swifties who just want to go above and beyond to get her streams and her numbers and all that sort of stuff. But the most popular song to play for your dog, according to this data from MetLife, is Yellow by Coldplay. Radiohead's Creep comes in next. Linger by the Cranberries at number 3. Rounding out the top 5, Mr. Brightside, The Killers, Iris, The Goo Goo Dolls rounds out the top 5. Weird. 9 out of 10 dog people play music for their dogs, and 63% of dog people sing to their dogs. So if you need to calm your dog, 63% of people believe classical music is the best if you're trying to have a calm dog. I have heard of leaving on the TV. In fact, I usually leave on the radio, Hits FM, for my dog just so it feels like somebody's home. But to make a full-on playlist just for the dog, this is intense stuff. And I guess I have to think about it going forward. Finn and I might have to do some research on what music he likes the best. 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

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Jonathan with you coming up. We got the Hits Hounds Adoptable Dog of the Week on the way. My chance to shine a light on an adoptable dog right here in the Niagara region looking for their forever home. Got a 3-pack of tunes before that. Death From Above on the way, as well as Black Crowes. Right now, Motley Crue with Livewire. 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

0: It's time for the Hits Hounds Adoptable Dog of the Week with Jonathan.
1: Our good boy.
2: Going back to Welland with the Niagara SPCA, and their Welland location is where you find Lady, our Hits Hounds Adoptable Dog of the Week. Lady is a four-year-old mutt. Yeah, we really don't really know what she is. I think probably maybe Rottweiler in there, maybe some lab. Maybe some 100% certified heckin' sweetheart of a dog. That's 100% true. Lady is a dog who's full of energy and full of confidence. Basically played all on her own while we were hanging out with her in the bigger pen at the Welland location of the Niagara SPCA. She did come up to us. She did interact with us. And she did want to play with us to a certain extent. But for the most part, it was a game of keep away with her favorite toy in the pen. And look, she is a lot of fun, but she's also a dog who is strong and going to need some structure to thrive. So we're looking for an experienced dog owner for her. That would be the best match for Lady, and probably a home without children, as again, she gets very excited and she does not realize how strong she can be. So an adult-only home would be probably the best environment for her. She also would prefer to be the only pet. She likes having all the attention on herself. Pretty typical female dog from my standpoint and my experience. She definitely likes to bond with her people. Like when we were there, there was a volunteer walker who was just on the other side of the fence. And as much as Lady wanted to hang out with my wife and I while we were filming, she actually was more fixated on her person on the other side of the fence and wondering when she was going to come in and play with her. So Lady definitely likes her people. If you are looking for a loyal companion, a dog who is going to be full of energy, full of life, but also a full-on sweetheart that you can bond with over some training classes, over some adventures throughout the summer, Lady is the dog for you. Like I say, she's 4 years old. She's a mixed breed. Go and meet her at the Welland location of the Niagara SPCA, 60 Provincial Street, and see if she's the right match for you and your family. Lady is our Hits Hounds Adoptable Dog of the Week.

Wayward Son, Kansas, on Southern Ontario's Best Rock. 97.7, it's FM. Jonathan in with you. And yes, I am the resident racing expert here at Hits FM. Lots to get into on this motorsports weekend. Of course, we talked a little bit. We've been talking about all night the Merrittville Speedway stuff. I'm not going to be at the racetrack tonight. Band got booked for some shows earlier in the spring. And after 2 years of telling the guys, no, we can't play on Saturdays, I had to make some compromises here and there. So I'm going to miss racing tonight at Merrittville. Kind of a bummer, but looking forward to the shows. Looking forward to getting back to the racetrack when I do. And hey, you guys go and enjoy that one for my racing fans. Going to be a good night, I would say, at Merrittville Speedway tonight. What else is happening tomorrow, though, in the motorsports world? Three big events. We'll touch on them all coming up. Everclear, Billy Talent Now, Devil on My Shoulder. Hits FM.

0: Father of Mine, Everclear, Hits FM, Jonathan with you, the resident racing expert here at Hits FM. And there's a lot to get into in the racing world this weekend. Let's dive right into it. The Motorsports Mouth Off is now.
1: It's lights out and away we go.
0: Okay, let's get into a very busy weekend. I mean, first and foremost, I'll touch on the two-wheel stuff. I'm not the biggest motorcycle guy. I don't really understand a ton of the motorsports racing on the two-wheel side of things. But I will say that I have had clips from the Isle of Man TT over and over and over again in my social media feeds this week. Such an insane event. Such a ludicrous event. And some of the camera angles and fan shots of the Isle of Man TT have been insane to witness this year. So good. Let's get to the four-wheel stuff. We'll kick it off with Formula One. Tomorrow, 9 a.m., it is the Monaco Grand Prix. I will not reveal the qualifying results because somebody wanted to avoid spoilers, said they taped it. So I will just simply say that I really want to find a way to see Charles Leclerc, the local boy, racing for Ferrari, get it done in Monaco. I don't know if it's going to happen, but obviously as a Ferrari guy, I will be pulling for Charles or Lewis to get back in the on the top step of the podium. I don't think it's going to happen, but we'll see. Now, stranger things have happened. Tomorrow, a race that I had an offer last minute to go to, but I could not make it happen. The NASCAR Cup Series there in Michigan. Tomorrow, 3 p.m., practice results not up yet because they have not actually hit the racetrack for qualifying and practice yet. I'm leaning towards a back-to-backer for Denny Hamlin. Maybe a Tyler Reddick, another one to watch. The Toyotas are going to be fast. Kind of hoping for maybe a surprise breakout from a Hendrick driver. Don't be surprised if William Byron wins this race. I don't know. We'll see. I'll watch and see how the practice results go. And late night racing on a Sunday night, tomorrow night, 9 p.m., the IndyCar Series race from Worldwide Technology Raceway in Madison, Illinois. Gateway, otherwise known. Gateway to the Midwest. Great racetrack. Always fun. Joseph Newgarden's going to win that race. Calling my shot now. Also, 9 p.m. Eastern on a Sunday night. IndyCar, who's making your schedule? Let's figure this out here. More reasonable start time, please. Anyways, that's your Motorsports Mouth Off. If you want to talk racing with me anytime, you can. At Jonathan on air. That's where you find me on the socials.

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1: This just in from Ontario One Call. 1 in 10 homeowners hit underground infrastructure while digging last year. Officials say these incidents could have been prevented by getting a locate. Avoid risky digs and always click before you dig. 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

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There's the Trues on Hits FM. 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

Black Star Crown lands on Hits FM. It's Jonathan with you, and I am out of here. It's been a blast hanging out Hits Nation, but I'm off because my band, Green White Checkered, we've got a gig tonight playing a little basement show at the Chill Zone, put on by Sunshine Express. Awesome local dudes. I really appreciate everybody checking out the show today. Thanks for all the texts, 977-977. At Jonathan On Air, it's where you find me on the socials, at 977-HITS-FM. It's where you keep up with all things Hits Nation. For all the fans heading to Merrittville Speedway tonight, enjoy Autograph Night. I'm back at it tomorrow at 11 a.m. I will talk at you later.

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7: Is your back pain back again? Sleep Country knows that when your mattress is practically an antique, it can be a real pain in the back, neck, and other places. 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